What's up, everybody? Kurt Dimer here. I'm just chilling, kind of meditating in the back of my bus as we're out on tour with Skid Row and Buck Cherry. The gang's all here touring.

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0: 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Look what you get.
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Whoa, Sally. What makes your big head so hard?

0: 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I mean, perfect timing.
1: 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Thank you very much. Thank you for listening, everybody, and good night.

0: Just bring me a glass of tea. 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She's talking about the ladies, talking about the ladies. 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You might burn.
1: Musik ist meine Religion. Blues mein Gebet. 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

0: chair for the band.
1: 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I mean, perfect timing.
0: 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Thank you very much. Thank you for listening, everybody, and good night.

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0: 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I'm Jimmy Barbiani from the Jimmy Barbiani Band.
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The man who sang the first time I met the blues. If I could call back 10 years ago,